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Yeah, stepping stone. Oh, they acting up, get your weapons wrong.

0: stare de bine
1: pe repeat.
0: Ca să știi.
2: 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I need a love bar.